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3: How long does it take to finish one?
4: 他说多长时间能做完这一个
5: 4个月
3: How long I would take to do this? Probably like 3 or 4 years.
2: 告别海南五指山，学生们抵达浙江的一所机电大学，近距离接触中国前沿科技，上手体验激光水晶内雕技术，将自己的头像进行三维建模，借助激光雕刻出专属的 3D 水晶画像，看着自己的立体影像在水晶中悬浮成型。这群年轻人都惊叹于中国精湛的数字化精密光加工技术。
6: Wow! How much does it cost to typically make just one of those?
7: It's cost about 50 yuan and totally cost just need 100.
6: Wow! 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
2: 伴随着阵阵轰鸣，学生们开始了一场无人机足球赛。空中攻防对抗让美国大学生直观感受到中国低空经济的魅力，更惊叹于这些技术已融入中国人的日常生活。
8: This technical is not only for playIn China, it's common for transmission and for some delivery and for some safe guide.
6: Deliver stuff with drones?
8: Yeah.
6: So it'll just like drop it off.
2: 从海南雨林深处的非遗传承到实验室里的低空经济，这群美国青年在慢功夫与新科技的碰撞中真切触摸到了中国发展的脉搏。
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3: How much is it to usually send it over?
12: They're sold like by wholesale or retail. Normally at least it's $3.
3: Do you guys make this personally or do you guys just send it over?
12: We're the biggest 3D printing factory in the world. We have like 10,000 machines.
10: 除了个人扫货，球队教练科尔和学生马修这次还带着给球队添置装备的任务。一进商城，他们便直奔数贸中心商区，一款手掌大小可折叠的跟踪无人机成了重点考察对象。为了测试他能否扛住球队日常高强度训练，科尔对着无人机疯狂腾闪，看着无人机在复杂走位中死死锁定自己，他当场决定把这款无人机列入球队必买清单。
13: 对，非常
14: 方便。You know what's interesting? I could use this to film practices for the team, and so I as coach, I can see all the players.How we're moving, how we're transitioning with the ball, and this would be so helpful.
10: 除此之外，他们还给球队购入了智能按摩枪。热情的店主又顺势推销起一款沟通神器，支持146种语言实时翻译，外加巧妙的磁吸式设计。
15: Oh my gosh!
10: 教练当即表示要把这款设备带回美国，在各个州进行推广。
14: I'm sorry. Is this just to hold your phone? Oh my god!
10: 为了适应小额采购需求，义乌市场推出了一件也批发的灵活销售模式。这种模式带来的极致性价比，让外国游客直呼不可思议。
14: I'm here and it's out of stock, and it's $100 in the U.S. But here I got it for 200 yuan, so like $30, right? That is crazy, and it's good quality too. Very good quality.
6: This is one of the craziest malls I've been in. This is so many stores and they have anything you can think of and it's all super cheap. Because everything is made here and it's not being shipped out overseas, the prices haven't risen yet. So this is as close to getting it to the distributor as you can. And they buy it straight from the factory where they get it, which is why I think it's cheaper to buy it here.
10: 一只只新买的空箱最终装满了沉甸甸的中国好物。科尔教练的无人机

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1: How long does it take to finish one？
2: 他说多长时间能做完这一个？
3: 四个月。
1: How long I would take to do this？Probably like 3 or 4 years.
0: 告别海南五指山，学生们抵达浙江的一所机电大学，近距离接触中国前沿科技。上手体验激光水晶内雕技术，将自己的头像进行三维建模，借助激光雕刻出专属的 3D 水晶画像，看着自己的立体影像在水晶中悬浮成型。这群年轻人都惊叹于中国精湛的数字化精密光加工技术。
4: Wow! How much does it cost to typically make just one of those?
5: It's cost about 50 yuan and totally cost just need 100.
4: Wow! Because in United States, this would be like $600-$700 just to buy that.
0: 伴随着阵阵轰鸣，学生们开始了一场无人机足球赛。空中攻防对抗让美国大学生直观感受到中国低空经济的魅力，更惊叹于这些技术已融入中国人的日常生活。
6: This technical is not only for playIn China, it's common for transmission and for some delivery and for some safe guide.
4: Deliver stuff with drones?
6: Yeah.
4: So it'll just like drop it off.
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1: How much is it to usually send it over?
10: 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Normally, at least it's $3.
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10: 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We have like 10,000 machines.
8: 除了个人扫货，球队教练科尔和学生马修这次还带着给球队添置装备的任务。一进商城，他们便直奔数贸中心商区，一款手掌大小可折叠的跟踪无人机成了重点考察对象。为了测试他能否扛住球队日常高强度训练，科尔对着无人机疯狂腾闪，看着无人机在复杂走位中死死锁定自己，他当场决定把这款无人机列入球队必买清单。
11: 对，非常关键。
1: You know what's interesting? I could use this to film practices for the team, and so I as coach, I can see all the players.How we're moving, how we're transitioning with the ball, and this would be so helpful.
8: 除此之外，他们还给球队购入了智能按摩枪。热情的店主又顺势推销起一款沟通神器，支持146种语言实时翻译，外加巧妙的磁吸式设计。
1: Oh my gosh!
8: 教练当即表示要把这款设备带回美国，在各个州进行推广。
1: I'm sorry. Is this just to hold your phone? Oh my god!
8: 为了适应小额采购需求，义乌市场推出了一件也批发的灵活销售模式。这种模式带来的极致性价比，让外国游客直呼不可思议。
1: I'm here and it's out of stock, and it's $100 in the U.S. But here I got it for 200 yuan. So.Like $30, right? That is crazy. And it's good quality too. Very good quality.
4: This is one of the craziest malls I've been in. This is so many stores and they have anything you can think of and it's all super cheap. Because everything is made here and it's not being shipped out overseas, the prices haven't risen yet. So this is as close to getting it to the distributor as you can. And they buy it straight from the factory where they get it, which is why I think it's cheaper to buy it here.
8: 一只只新买的空箱最终装满了沉甸甸的中国好物，科尔教练的无人机也即将飞驰在大洋彼岸的训练场上。今年上半年，义乌国际商贸城日均客流同比增长34%。去哪儿网的数据显示，这个暑期外国游客前往浙江义乌的机票

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2: ？Where I come from, the farmers, the gasoline from it get from the center of the center of the country, go all the way south. It's getting more expensive. The electric car and is I think it's a solution. That's I believe this is gonna be like a boom, like. It's gonna make me a lot of money, and I'm gonna help a lot of people in my country with this.
0: 在乌兹别克斯坦，中国电动车备受青睐，凭借性价比的优势走进乡村，成为当地农民生产生活的好帮手。Because
3: of Uzbekistan is agricultural country, and there are a lot of farmers in Uzbekistan. They go to work every day in long distances, and other farmers. Should carry a lot of loads. So these tricycles are extremely helpful for their daily uses.
0: 中国是世界上最大的电动三轮车生产国。数据显示，2025年中国电动三轮车行业销量接近1500万辆。江苏一个小县城徐州丰县的产业规模已突破300亿元。 国内市场占有率高达60%，出口总规模超过20亿元。行业有着“世界电三看中国，中国电三看丰县”的说法。来到丰县，记者正好碰到土耳其商人穆罕默德和他的翻译扎克，准备采购一批电动三轮车。
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